0: That was the long surrender from Need to Breathe. Such a good reminder that letting go can actually be where real freedom starts. Psalm 46 verse 1 says, God is our refuge and strength, a very present help in trouble. I love that it says very present. Not once in a while, not when we've got it all together. He is right here in the middle of what you're carrying today, ready to hold what you're tired of holding. Maybe you're at that point of saying, Lord, you can have everything, because I'm worn out trying to manage it all. That surrender doesn't make you weaker. It makes more room for His strength and His peace. We're going to take a short break, and when we come back, Everything I Am from Steve Archer picks up that same heartbeat of giving God all we are and finding hope in His grace. Stay with me for Steve Archer on The Christian Mix.
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1: 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When life feels like it's spinning out of control, my friend, remember, in your weakness, God is strong. Let's look to Him and seek His strength. Let's walk with courage, knowing He will help us in our time of need.
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5: Every day. The classics of yesterday. The hits of today. The Christian Mix.

That was This Good Day from Fernando Ortega. Grateful Heart Music. Some days that song just feels like a deep breath of grace. You're listening to The Christian Mix, the classics of yesterday, the hits of today. And we keep looking back at God's faithfulness, even as we move forward. Let's keep that hope going now with a classic that still speaks loud. Looking Back from Petra on The Christian Mix.

0: trust him, follow him. He'll lead you through everything.
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0: That was Made for More from Josh Baldwin, reminding us God's not done yet. I love that thought of hope that even when life feels small or stuck, Jesus is quietly working something bigger in us than we can see. If today's felt a little heavy, you are still in His hands, and He has not forgotten your story. Speaking of story, after the break, we're heading into my story from Big Daddy Weave. 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
1: If you're a mom, you've heard this. I don't want to. It's not fair. And if you're like me, your surefire response has been, life's not fair. Hey, this is Debbie Griffith. But back in the day when our four sons were young, I'd respond, I understand you don't think it's fair, and I'm sorry you don't want to, but right now, I'm not interested in what you want. I'm interested in your obedience. I'm not open to discussion. I'm the mom, and I'm in charge here. I was confident, and I wanted to help our four sons develop character to walk in obedience and respect, and at the same time for me to walk in what I know to be true rather than go with my emotions directing me. Yeah, my oldest responded, thanks, Mom, when I read Proverbs 30, verse 17. The eye that scorns obedience to his mother will be pecked out by ravens of the valley. Thankfully, through it all, my children still have their eyesight. But the message should be clear. It's through obedience that we all receive blessings every day. For more encouragement in Everyday Matters, visit DebbieGriffith.com.
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4: Hey, this is Daniel Britt, and here's what's new in Christian music this week. Tasha Layton drops her latest that encourages a God present in all seasons. There Is a God is out now.

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0: Sweet, sweet sound by Sarah Reeves on the Christian Mix. I'm thinking of a true story from a few years back when commuters on a New York train started singing together after a delay. And by the end of the ride, people were smiling, sharing snacks, and even exchanging prayer requests. One simple song shifted a whole crowd from stress to hope. That's the power of praise in real life. Stay with us for more of your favorite Christian music coming up. And don't go far. Poets and Prophets on the Christian Mix.
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we are saved by hope. Romans 8:24, a reminder that God is quietly holding tomorrow, even when today feels uncertain. This next song leans right into that truth, pointing our hearts back to the one who carries us. Here is All About Jesus from Taya on The Christian Mix. When

0: Yes.
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0: 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He's so merciful.
1: 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The classics of yesterday, the hits of today.

0: That was Press On from Building 429. Such a good reminder. I love how that one pushes you to keep going when life feels heavy, but still keeps your eyes on the hope we have in Jesus. And that makes this a really natural moment to move from pressing on to what we do in the middle of it all. After the break, we'll worship right in the struggle with Worship Through It, featuring Chris Brown from Tasha Layton on The Christian Mix.
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2: 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My friend, you're not going to play around and get very far with God. That's the reason that there's so much that's phony today in our churches. And there's so much that's phony today in Christian service. My friend, I want to say it kindly, but I want to say it, you're not serving God unless you're letting Him cleanse and purify your life. We've forgotten this matter of holiness today, and we need a little bit more of it in our churches.
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0: That was Wherever I Go from Dan Bremnes, bringing some real hope and joy tonight. Thanks for listening in and sharing part of your evening here. I hope your night is peaceful and your heart feels a little lighter. We'll take a short break and then come back with Lead Me to the Cross from Chris and Conrad.
1: Decide in haste, repent in leisure. A lot of folks who say, well, let's do something even if it's wrong. Sometimes people get married that way. They marry in haste. Sometimes people make business decisions that way. Sometimes a man will just quit school, quit a job, leave a church, go someplace, move out of a city. No real leadership from the Lord. Listen to me, my friend. If you're in the middle of a decision, you wait on God. Bloom where you're planted till God moves you. The Holy Spirit of God does not push. If you feel something between your shoulder blades pushing you, that's not the Holy Spirit. He leads. He guides. He doesn't shove.
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That was Evermore from Chuck Gerard, bringing that classic joyful hope. Moments like that song remind me how steady God's love really is through every season. Thanks for letting the Christian Mix be part of your day and part of your walk with Jesus, whether you're on the road, at work, or just catching a quiet minute. And if your heart could use a fresh breath of peace, this flows perfectly into a prayer you can sing along with. Torrin Wells on the Christian Mix with Breathe On It, right?

0: That was When I Praise from FFH. Love that classic joy. There's something powerful about choosing to praise God right in the middle of whatever you're walking through. Joy isn't pretending everything's perfect. It's trusting that Jesus is with you, holding you, even on the hard days. Sometimes that kind of hope feels like a deep breath, like your heart finally settling down. And that joy keeps going as we head to a song that celebrates the gladness we find in God's presence after this break with House of the Lord from Phil Wickham on The Christian Mix.
1: Let me give you a principle. God will grease the tracks in the direction you decide to go. You decide you don't want to have anything to do with Him, He'll help. If, on the other hand, you want to know Him, He'll help with that too. That works in a whole lot of areas. All sorts of good things begin in your heart and sometimes even seem impossible until God says, "You sure? If you're sure, I'll help with that." Then all kinds of blessings start to flow, with, I might say, very little credit going to us. That, by the way, is the way it ought to be. I'm Steve Brown. You think about that. Share what you just heard with a friend. Go to youthinkaboutthat.com.
2: Every day, we face all kinds of temptations. Sometimes it's easy to say no, but what about those times when temptation becomes overwhelming? Billy Graham put it simply.
3: Are you going to yield to God? Are you going to yield to the devil in your life? The devil has a lot of promises. He comes along and he'll promise you the world. He'll promise you everything in the world if you'll only follow him and bow down to him. But the Bible says, greater is he that is in you than he that is in the world. You have a power within you when you come to Christ that is greater than the devil and all the world around. And that power is the Holy Spirit. And the power of the Holy Spirit is greater than any power in all the world. Yes, you can say no.
2: 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We're the Billy Graham Evangelistic Association.

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0: That was Hard Love from Need to Breathe, just wrapping up. I love how that song reminds us that even when life stretches us, God's love is strong enough to carry us and gentle enough to shape us. Real hope isn't about having an easy day. It's about knowing Jesus is with you in every single step. So if the day's been rough, you are not walking it alone. After the break, we'll keep that hope theme going with Rise and Fly from Cruise on The Christian Mix.
1: We hear a lot about moderation these days, the advantage of living somewhere in the middle when it comes to food, money, exercise, and other pursuits. But moderation is not a new idea. The book of Proverbs records the words of a man who hoped he didn't have too little so he wouldn't steal, or too much so he wouldn't forget about God. And since we can't always control what we have, perhaps we should make peace and contentment our goal, like the Apostle Paul. When we learn the secret of contentment, we can be thankful whether we have a little or a lot. This is David Jeremiah encouraging you to get on the road to new life. 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

That was Fee with All Because of Jesus, reminding us who holds every Wednesday night together. Love how that one pulls our hearts back to simple gratitude. And when your week

0: Well Done by David Leonard on the Christian Mix. That song always reminds me of 80-year-old marathoner Ernestine Shepherd, who started running in her 50s and went on to finish countless races, proving it's never too late to live with purpose and joy. She credits her faith, daily prayer, and staying active for her strength. If she can keep going with a smile, you and I can keep trusting God with today. More of your favorite Christian music coming up, and some classic harmonies from the Imperials on the Christian Mix.
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3: When King David repented of his sin, he asked God for 2 things. First, he said, "Purge me with hyssop and I shall be clean. Wash me and I shall be whiter than snow." David knew that he needed to be forgiven, washed, and cleansed. But then David prayed, "Create in me a clean heart, O God." See, he knew that unless his heart was changed, sooner or later it would lead him down the same sinful path again. So he prayed, "Lord, deal with the heart that led me to do this." Now, if you're going to live the kind of life that God calls you to lead, you need a new heart. And that's what God promises to all who trust in Jesus. Following Jesus is more than conforming to a list of rules. It's a change of heart that gives you new desires.
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0: That was One Thing Leads to Another from Leon Patillo. Such a good reminder how one small step of trust can change the whole day. It makes me think of Psalm 46:1, where it says that God is our refuge and strength, a very present help in trouble. I love that little word, present. Not someday, not when we finally get it together, but right here, right now, in whatever you're facing today. You don't have to hold it all together when you can let Him hold you. And sometimes the best way to do that is just to stop and lift your hands and say, God, I need you. We'll take a quick break and then come back with I Lift My Hands from Chris Tomlin on The Christian Mix.
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1: 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One week, he confessed to the temptation to look at porn and asked for prayer to resist. 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In fact, they signaled they didn't want to talk about it. Most men have never been trained in how to be an effective accountability partner, and each man struggles with their own sin, so we feel afraid to bring it up. Biblically, an accountability partner should be like a military ally, someone who fights alongside of you in the battle together so that you both can win.
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3: Back to Genesis with Dr. John Morris, popular creation speaker with the Institute for Creation Research. Dr. Morris, did Noah's Ark have to contain two of every species we find on planet Earth today?
4: Not at all, Chris. In fact, this is a straw man argument used by those who really don't believe in Noah's Ark at all. The Bible says that God created each basic type of animal after its kind, and that Noah was to bring two of each kind of animal on board the ark. Kind would be represented by the basic categories of animals today, such as the dog kind. Within the dog kind, there are several species. That's the wolves and the foxes and the coyotes and the dingoes. They are called species, but they're all interfertile. They're all part of the dog kind. There was plenty of room on board the ark for two of each of these various kinds of land-dwelling, air-breathing animals. The Bible story holds water, as it were. We read about it when we go back to Genesis.
3: For more on creation, visit our website at www.icr.org.

That was I Love You, Lord, from the Arches. Such a beautiful prayer. Some days a song like that just recenters everything, reminds us where our hope and joy really rest. You're with the Christian Mix, the classics of yesterday, the hits of today, letting every moment point back to grace. And right now, we stay in that quiet place of trust. Up next is Perfect Peace by Andre Crouch, coming your way shortly.

0: That was Scott Crippain with I Wanna Sing, such a grateful heart song that really points everything back to God. I love how that one feels like opening your hands and saying, Lord, this voice is yours. And when worship starts there, the next song hits even deeper. So right after this quick break, we'll keep that same spirit of wonder going with There Is a God by Phillips, Craig, and Dean on The Christian Mix.
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2: Have you noticed how many people there are walking around worried, stressed, weighed down with burdens and cares? Maybe that describes you right now. Well, Jesus gives a great invitation to those of us who are worn out and beaten down. He says, come to me, all who are weary and heavy laden, and I will give you rest. You see, the Lord wants to give you a new lease on life. Furthermore, he wants to use you to be an ambassador of rest and refreshment to weary, worried souls. He wants to lift your spirits so that you, by his power, can lift the spirits of others. And as you walk with Jesus, you can enjoy his presence and bring that joy to other people. Will you ask the Lord to use you today to make a difference in the lives of others? As you point them to Jesus, you point them to real hope.
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Dave here with you. Thanks for hanging out. We've got powerful worship, rich lyrics, and some classics that go way back in your walk with Jesus. 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

0: was Rest Easy from Audio Adrenaline. And some days a song like that really does feel like a deep breath, doesn't it? I'm thinking of Psalm 55:22, where it says, "Cast your cares on the Lord, and He will sustain you." Such a simple picture of hope. You don't have to carry everything tonight. You can hand it over to God, and He promises to hold you together when life feels a little scattered. Maybe today was messy. Maybe you're tired. He's still steady, still kind, still enough. After a quick break, we're going to stay with that same hope, but from a different angle, with "God is Good All the Time" by Austin French, a reminder that even when we don't see it yet, His goodness hasn't gone anywhere. Staying with you through the night on The Christian Mix.
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1: When life is hard, Satan wants you to doubt the love of God. He wants your faith to be shaken. When you feel discouraged, I hope you'll remember this verse in Ephesians. "Now to Him who is able to do immeasurably more than all we ask or imagine, according to His power that is at work within us, to Him be glory in the church and in Christ Jesus through all generations forever and ever." The problems in front of you may look impossible, but remember, you serve a God who can do immeasurably more than anything you can ever imagine.
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1: 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It says, "Seek the Lord and His strength. Seek His face continually." Now life is hard, and it's easy for us to feel defeated. It's easy for us to feel forgotten, but we are not forgotten. God is strong, and when we belong to Him, He promises to give His strength to us. When life feels like it's spinning out of control, my friend, remember, in your weakness, God is strong. Let's look to Him and seek His strength. Let's walk with courage, knowing He will help us in our time of need.
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That was Mercy Seat from Mylon and Broken Heart. Such a strong reminder of grace right where we are. You're with the Christian Mix, the classics of yesterday, the hits of today, keeping hope and joy flowing through your night. Some songs just feel like a quiet prayer you can sing along with, and this next one is right there too. Life Church Worship on the Christian Mix with So Much.

0: That was Just Be Held from Casting Crowns, and some days that one feels like a deep breath, doesn't it? Such a quiet reminder that even when everything feels scattered, Jesus hasn't lost his grip on you. He's still holding you, and in his hands, there's a peace the world can't touch. Maybe that's exactly what your heart needed tonight, to know you're not walking this road alone. After the break, we'll keep that hope going with Somebody's Praying from Bay Turner on The Christian Mix.
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2: A number of years ago, I had a falling out with a friend. The Lord convicted me that I needed to seek his forgiveness. But you know how that goes. I didn't want to call him, but I knew I had to. And when I finally obeyed the Lord and I apologized to this man, he graciously forgave me. Now, there was a part of me that wanted to say, I'm sorry, but what about what you did? I'm sorry, but apologies subtly try to justify your bad behavior. Listen, if you mess up, fess up and seek forgiveness, regardless of what the other person may have done to provoke your actions. Give a true apology, one that takes ownership of the wrong done and seeks to make it right. When you do, you'll please God and have better relationships with people. Now that's real hope.
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3: It was time for teams to be chosen. The air filled with awkwardness, at least for one timid teenager. Oh God, I hate being chosen last. Please, let somebody want me. Have you ever longed to be chosen because you were really wanted? Many years ago, another child found himself in the situation of being chosen. He was the youngest, the most unlikely, but God chose David, the man God used to defeat Goliath. David understood the true source of strength, declaring before the confrontation, "The battle is the Lord's." When you face the Goliaths in your life today, remember this: you have been chosen by the Lord. See yourself through God's eyes and have confidence in Him. The battle is the Lord's.
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0: You Invite Me In by Meredith Andrews on The Christian Mix. That song reminds me of singer Lauren Daigle, who was dropped from American Idol twice, but kept writing and serving in her church until God opened the right doors for her music. When people overlooked her, the Lord still saw her. Your story is not finished either. Stay tuned for more uplifting Christian music as we embrace that gentle hope together with David Huff coming up next.
1: Who are you? Do you believe who others say you are or who Jesus says you are? Hey, this is Debbie Griffith. So many of us hurt with this brokenness because we believe the lies the enemy shouts, telling us we're not good enough. And guess what? We'll never be good enough, but God is good and more than enough. His grace is available for every situation, feeling, and circumstance we go through. Romans 8:37 tells us, we are more than conquerors through Him who loved us. Shame has no place in our lives. So travel one day at a time and know that you're not alone. You're not a mistake, and your past doesn't define you. My life has been turned upside down and inside out. It has taken sharp turns that I never envisioned or planned for, and that may be true of you too. But no matter how life tries to shake you, shame you, or shock you, the unconditional love of God, with no condemnation, will do the same and make all things new and beautiful and hopeful every day. 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

Thanks for sharing the morning with us and for letting the Christian mix be part of your day. We just heard Savior, My Savior from Freddie Colloca. I hope you're doing well right now, and even if it's a heavy start to the morning, that you feel seen, supported, and encouraged. The Bible gives us this simple hope in Romans 15:13. Now the God of hope fill you with all joy and peace in believing. That's for the commute, the kitchen table, the quiet worries we don't say out loud. And that same hope shows up in this next song too. Here is Rescue from Jordan C. Sire on the Christian Mix.

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0: You're coming out of Ain't No Grave from Crowder. Such a strong reminder that even in the quiet hours of the night, nothing can hold back the hope we have in Jesus. Some nights, that song feels like standing up a little straighter, remembering the story isn't over yet. 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
2: 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Common affirmations include I am statements like I am capable. These words can feel really empowering, especially when spoken aloud. And beyond just sounding good, affirmations can actually help create good in your girl's brain. Scientific researchers have discovered that people who practice self-affirmation feel less stressed, are better able to break bad habits, and even do better in school than those with negative self-talk. Affirmations can remind your girl who she is and what she's capable of doing. And why she's important. Of course, since God knows His people and our needs, the Bible is full of affirmations. Words like beloved, chosen, valuable, precious, and friend. Set out on a biblical scavenger hunt to discover reminders of who God made her to be.
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0: That was the classic hymn, How Firm a Foundation, from Fernando Ortega, just wrapping up. Such steady hope. Some days that lyric really lands, doesn't it? When everything feels a little shaky, it's good to remember our joy and our peace aren't built on what we can hold together, but on a God who doesn't move and doesn't let go. Even when our thoughts are all over the place, His foundation is still there. And that ties so well into what's coming up after the break, because if our lives are on that foundation, then it just makes sense to say, if the Lord builds the house. Hope Darst is on the way right here on The Christian Mix.
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3: Hey, this is Daniel Britt, and here's what's new in Christian music this week. Tasha Layton drops her latest that encourages a God present in all seasons. There Is a God is out now.

0: 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And it's out now. 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
3: As I read these biblical verses, ask yourself what they might be referring to. He maketh small the drops of water. They pour down rain according to the vapor thereof, which the clouds do drop and distill upon man abundantly. He that calleth for the waters of the sea, and poureth them out upon the face of the earth, the Lord is his name. All the rivers run into the sea, yet the sea is not full. Unto the place from whence the rivers come, thither they return again. If you guessed hydrologic cycle, you would be correct. In fact, there are multiple references to the natural water cycle spread out through at least three different books of the Bible. Accident? Or maybe God was pointing to something very important thousands of years before it would be documented by science. I'm David Reeves. Truly, the heavens declare the glory of God.
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Love spending that last song with Evie just now. Some days a song like that is enough to remind us we're not carrying everything alone, and there is fresh grace for whatever you're facing tonight. Let's embrace that gratitude together with Chandler Moore and God, I'm Just Grateful coming up next.

0: That was He Covers Me from Steve Camp. Such a steady reminder that God's grace really does sit over every part of our story, even the parts we'd rather forget. Some songs feel like they reach back over the day and kind of reframe it with hope. And that one does it so quietly, but so clearly. After a short break, we're going to stay in that same honest place with Jesus All Along from Franny Cash, right after this on The Christian Mix.
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2: This Christ, the Lamb of God, the true burnt offering, shall be accepted for thee to make an atonement for thee. My friend, between you and your sins, do you have the sacrifice of Christ? Has His blood been shed that you might live? Have you trusted Him today? I say to you, that's all important. God sees Christ as the one that can alone satisfy Him for your sin. Have you seen Him like that? Are you still trying to bring your little puny self and your little goodness and offer that to God? God won't take that. He only accepts what Christ has done for you, and He makes over to you His righteousness. Trust Him today and live.
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3: 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The problems in front of you may look impossible, but remember, you serve a God who can do immeasurably more than anything you can ever imagine.
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Hey, it's Dave with you. 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

0: That was He Watches Over You from Sandy Patty, such a calm reminder for a restless heart. I'm thinking of Psalm 121, where it says that the Lord watches over you and He doesn't sleep. In other words, while you're worn out, overwhelmed, or even wide awake at this hour, God is not drifting off. He's steady. He sees you. He's right here in the middle of whatever you're carrying tonight. Sometimes that's the only thing that gets us through a long night, just knowing we are not on our own. We'll take a short break here, and when we come back, Love's Got a Way from Andrew Rip keeps that hope going, because God's love has a way of reaching the places we think are too far gone. This is The Christian Mix.
1: Hi, I'm Tyler Boss. Let's take a break from the busyness of today and focus on God during this Abide Minute. You will share in the glory of God. In his letter to the Romans, the Apostle Paul writes, "Through Jesus, we have also obtained access by faith into this grace in which we stand, and we rejoice in the hope of the glory of God." We stand by God's grace, and we rejoice in the hope of the glory of God. God's glory is great beyond measure. It is eternal. When the things of this earth pass away, God's glory still endures. God's glory is powerful beyond what we can imagine. Praise God for His glory. Thanks for spending this Abide Minute with me. For 25% off the Abide app, go to abide.com/radio. Until next time, may you abide in Christ.
2: The phrase, a baker's dozen, meaning 13 instead of the usual 12 per dozen, supposedly originated in the Middle Ages. In England, there were severe punishments for bakers or merchants found guilty of shortchanging their customers, so bakers began including an extra item to avoid accusations of cheating, and customers enjoyed getting 13 for the price of 12. Though God has never been accused of cheating, He has His own version of the baker's dozen. 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

0: That was I'm Accepted from DeGarmo and Key, such a classic reminder of grace that still hits deep. You're with the Christian Mix, the classics of yesterday, the hits of today, keeping hope and joy in the middle of the night. Some songs just feel like a quiet prayer you can carry into tomorrow. And this next one is right there too, Valley of Worship and Seth Schluter on the Christian Mix.
1: I have felt the deepest loss. I have questioned if you could. And when it led me to the cross, only then I

0: That was not for a moment. After all, from Meredith Andrews, such a steady reminder that God hasn't stepped away from you, not even for a second. If your heart feels a little worn tonight, you're not forgotten, and you're not walking this road alone. Jesus said He is with us always, and that promise is where real peace settles in. Sometimes you just need a song like that to catch your breath. We're going to keep that hope moving forward right after the break with Heaven on My Mind from Toby Mac on The Christian Mix.
1: I have a friend who says that I need to take lessons in shooting a revolver. I told him, that doesn't take a brain surgeon. You have to know where the trigger is, where the business end is, point it, and pull the trigger. My friend laughed and said, Brown, if you aren't careful, you're going to shoot yourself in the foot. He was right, of course. It's not that simple. But some things are. Do you know what the gospel is? You're a sinner and needy. Jesus is a great Savior. And if you want Him to, He will love you and forgive you. Just ask Him. It really is that simple. Most important things are. I'm Steve Brown. You think about that. Share what you just heard with a friend. Go to youthinkaboutthat.com.
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3: 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That is, we acknowledge His right to be Lord and Master over our life.
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4: 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We hear that a lot. 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

0: That was Listen to the Sound from Building 429. Such a good reminder to pause and let God speak into the noise of the day. Thanks for starting your morning here, praying it's peaceful, hopeful, and filled with little moments of grace for you. We'll take a short break, then come right back with yours from Stephen Curtis Chapman.
1: A statue of Billy Graham now stands in the U.S. Capitol building. Franklin Graham spoke at the unveiling.
2: Our family is honored that our earthly father will be here in this Capitol, pointing future generations to our heavenly father and his son, the Lord Jesus Christ.
1: 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Here he is when he received a star on the Hollywood Walk of Fame.
3: This marker is left behind for the glory of God. And I hope that somebody will come by and say, what does Billy Graham stand for? And they will tell them that Billy Graham was a simple preacher of the gospel of Jesus Christ.
1: 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And it's from the Billy Graham Evangelistic Association.
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4: I don't know where you stand on the movie rating system, but I get pretty irritated by them. Well, let's run down what they mean. G means anybody can go watch. PG, there may be some themes or words young kids need to be protected from. PG-13 will contain some nudity, swear words, but not the F-bomb. And R, well, those are just raunchy. Should we allow our kids to watch PG-13 movies? Should we watch? Well, let's let Scripture answer that. 1 Thessalonians 5:19 through 22, don't quench the Spirit. Test everything. Hold fast to what is good. Abstain from every form of evil. Be imitators of Christ.
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That was Run to the End of the Highway right here on The Christian Mix. Love how that song reminds us we don't have to quit when life feels heavy, because God's grace really does meet us mile after mile. Thanks for spending a little of your day with The Christian Mix. It's a gift to share this music and this hope with you. Some days we just need a gentle reminder that God is near, and this next one is all about that surrender and trust. Blanca and Ryan Ellis with I'm Yours.

working, driving, living. Music to live by. God did it. God did it. Music on the Christian Mix.

0: That was the classic In Christ Alone from Avalon. Such a strong reminder that our real joy doesn't come from how the day is going. It comes from who Jesus is and what He's already done for us. If your heart feels a little restless tonight, you can rest in that truth. Your life is held, and you are loved more than you know. Sometimes that kind of hope is exactly what carries us through the quiet hours. After the break, Stephen Stanley is here with Whatever It Takes, and it's a great follow-up about trusting God with every step you take on this journey on The Christian Mix.
1: Though we live in the world, we do not wage war as the world does.
2: Lonnie Berger, author of Every Man a Warrior.
1: 2 Corinthians 10:4 says, "The weapons we fight with are not the weapons of the world. In fact, these weapons have divine power to demolish strongholds," meaning the lies of the enemy that keep us from God's truth. The devil can be relentless in his attacks, especially when it comes to lust and pornography. In Psalms 119, verse 9, it says, "How can a young man keep his way pure? By guarding it according to thy word." Worldly weapons will not work in this battle for purity. We can't just say, "Stop it," or "Work harder to not sin." It doesn't work. But hiding God's word in your heart is a key weapon in fighting these purity battles.
2: If you'd like to learn more, go to everymanawarrior.com.
3: You see, God has not promised that we would not know difficulty. As a matter of fact, what He has promised is we will know ultimate victory. One of my favorite books in the Bible, if not my favorite, is Romans. And one of my favorite chapters in Romans is chapter 8. And some of my favorite verses in Romans 8, verses 35 through 37, that ask a question: who shall separate us from the love of Christ? Shall tribulation or distress or persecution or famine or nakedness or peril or sword? As it is written, for thy sake we are killed all the day long. We are accounted as sheep for the slaughter. Nay, in all these things, we are more than conquerors. You see, friend, He has promised never to leave us, never to forsake us, but He has not promised that we will never have difficulty.
4: 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Waiting for you now at profoundtruth.org.

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Some powerful worship and way back Christian classics are on the way. 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

0: That was a glorious day from Casting Crowns, and some days that reminder is exactly what we need. If your heart feels a little heavy right now, remember this. The same Jesus who called you out of the grave is the one who holds your tomorrow. And in Him, real hope is never out of reach. Even when everything feels loud on the inside, His peace can still settle our minds and steady our steps. After the break, Amy Grant is going to help us think about how that hope shows up in the way we love with What About the Love on The Christian Mix.
1: We could and we should influence schools. 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

That was Nicole C. Mullen with Everyday People here on A Gentle Wednesday Morning. Thanks for sharing this space with the Christian Mix. Later on today, when the day hits that midday stretch, Hugh Evans got the Classic Cafe from 12 to 1. Then he keeps you company till 2 with more hope-filled favorites, all Central Time. Some days, those hours feel like a needed pause, a little reset of grace. And right now, we keep that spirit of surrender and trust going with Sheila Walsh and Surrender on the Christian Mix.

in my head today of how heaven might look someday. I see the people there, so I pull up a chair and the stories, they blow me away. Cause I can see it on every face, the evidence of grace. And as I listen, it occurs to me, everybody's got their own 13. So what's your story about his glory? 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Yeah, what's your story about his glory?

0: That's What the Cross is For by Cade Thompson on The Christian Mix. I was reading about a neighborhood where strangers started leaving groceries on a family's porch after the dad lost his job, and within a week, the whole street joined in. That quiet kindness carried them through until he found work again. It's a good reminder that God often answers prayers through ordinary people like us. 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
2: 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Dr. Morris, do creationists say that the biblical flood laid down all the fossils?
3: No, we don't, Chris. Now, we do think that the flood of Noah's day is responsible for most of the fossils in geologic strata, but certainly not all. We talk about a time of residual catastrophism after the flood, which included the Ice Age. During this time, a lot of fossils were formed. Ice Age fossils would typically lie on top of the flood fossils, which came earlier. Now, of course, there are some fossils being formed today in minor catastrophes, minor floods, minor tsunamis. But these are of local extent, not like the fossils in strata from the flood. Chris, the biblical story of Noah's flood is absolutely essential for a full creation understanding. Let's go back to Genesis and get it right.
2: 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For more information, you can find us on the web at www.icr.org.
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Robin here with wall-to-wall worship and joy. 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

0: That was I Can Feel Your Love from Phil Driscoll, and I love how it just kind of wraps you up in the reminder that God is actually close, not far away somewhere. It makes me think of Psalm 46:1, where it says, God is our refuge and strength, a very present help in trouble. Not eventually present, not once you get it all together, very present, right here, right now, in the car, in the kitchen, in the middle of that thing you can't fix yet. So if today feels wobbly, you are not holding this day alone. God is holding you. We're going to take a quick break, and when we come back, Control, Somehow You Want Me from 10th Avenue North keeps that same hope going, all about handing God the stuff we can't carry and trusting that He still wants us right in the mess. Stick around for that on The Christian Mix.
1: Open the Bible with Colin Smith.
2: A highly respected man called Nicodemus once came to talk with Jesus. You must be born again, Jesus said. Nicodemus was confused. How could a middle-aged man return to his mother's womb and be born again? But Jesus was not talking about a physical birth, but a spiritual birth. That which is born of flesh is flesh, and that which is born of the Spirit is spirit. Nicodemus needed a work of the Holy Spirit within him that would give him a new heart. But how can that happen? Well, Jesus gave the answer. For God so loved the world that He gave His one and only Son, that whoever believes in Him should not perish, but have eternal life.
1: Is there someone in your life who needs to know the God of the Bible and might be open to take a journey through the Bible with you? Invite them to openthebible.org.
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4: 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Tasha Layton drops her latest that encourages a God present in all seasons. There Is a God is out now.

0: and living today from Eau Claire is a laid-back indie reflection on time, presence, and learning to slow down before life passes you by. 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

That was I Believe from Wes King. Such an honest reminder that God's got us even on the heavy days. And the goodness keeps going. We're heading to Jerusalem from Gentle Faith, letting your heart rest right in the middle of the story. You're listening to The Christian Mix, the classics of yesterday, the hits of today. Gentle Faith on The Christian Mix.

0: Sliding out of that one from Randy Stonehill, Great Big Stupid World. He has this wild way of calling out how messy everything can feel, but somehow it still leaves you looking for God's goodness in the middle of it all. And that's kind of the sweet spot, right? We see the broken, but we don't stop there. We keep watching for the moments where God steps in and does something new. After the break, we'll keep that hope rolling with Build a Boat by Colton Dixon, right here on The Christian Mix.
1: As I read these biblical verses, ask yourself what they might be referring to. He maketh small the drops of water. They pour down rain according to the vapor thereof, which the clouds do drop and distill upon man abundantly. He that calleth for the waters of the sea, and poureth them out upon the face of the earth, the Lord is his name. All the rivers run into the sea, yet the sea is not full. Unto the place from whence the rivers come, thither they return again. If you guessed hydrologic cycle, you would be correct. In fact, there are multiple references to the natural water cycle spread out through at least three different books of the Bible. Accident? Or maybe God was pointing to something very important thousands of years before it would be documented by science. I'm David Reeves. Truly, the heavens declare the glory of God.
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Robin here with you, fueling your faith this hour with powerful praise, worship anthems, and some way back Christian classics you grew up on. Stay locked in to the Christian Mix.

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0: These are our songs. 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

0: Hand of Providence by Michael W. Smith on the Christian Mix. I'm thinking of the true story of the man who founded the YouVersion Bible app. He started with a simple idea in an airport, and now millions read God's Word every day on their phones. One small yes turned into wild worldwide encouragement. And it reminds me that God can multiply what feels tiny in our hands into wild goodness. So keep saying your small yes today. Stay with me. More of your favorite Christian music coming up with David Funk and Jen Johnson from Bethel Music on The Christian Mix.
1: Who are you? Do you believe who others say you are or who Jesus says you are? Hey, this is Debbie Griffith. So many of us hurt with this brokenness because we believe the lies the enemy shouts, telling us we're not good enough. And guess what? We'll never be good enough, but God is good and more than enough. His grace is available for every situation, feeling, and circumstance we go through. Romans 8:37 tells us, we are more than conquerors through him who loved us. Shame has no place in our lives. So travel one day at a time and know that you're not alone. You're not a mistake, and your past doesn't define you. My life has been turned upside down and inside out. It has taken sharp turns that I never envisioned or planned for, and that may be true of you too. But no matter how life tries to shake you, shame you, or shock you, the unconditional love of God, with no condemnation, will do the same and make all things new and beautiful and hopeful every day. 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
3: A number of years ago, I had a falling out with a friend. The Lord convicted me that I needed to seek his forgiveness. But you know how that goes. I didn't want to call him, but I knew I had to. And when I finally obeyed the Lord and I apologized to this man, he graciously forgave me. Now, there was a part of me that wanted to say, I'm sorry, but what about what you did? I'm sorry, but apologies subtly try to justify your bad behavior. Listen, if you mess up, fess up and seek forgiveness, regardless of what the other person may have done to provoke your actions. Give a true apology, one that takes ownership of the wrong done and seeks to make it right. When you do, you'll please God and have better relationships with people. Now that's real hope.
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That was After God's Own Heart from Steve Camp. Such a steady reminder of what really matters this afternoon. Thanks for spending part of your day with The Christian Mix. I truly hope you're doing okay right now, feeling seen, supported, and just a little more encouraged than when you pressed play. God's Word gives us this hope in Romans 15:13. Now the God of hope fill you with all joy and peace in believing. On the everyday days and the heavy ones, that's the promise that we are not walking alone and our story isn't finished. With that same hope of hearing "well done" at the end of the race, here's David Leonard and "Well Done" on The Christian Mix.

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0: That was A Brighter Day from the Imperials. And I love how that one feels like a reminder that even when the morning starts a little heavy, God's already out ahead of us, pulling the light back in. And once you start singing that kind of hope, it's hard not to let it spill over into the rest of your day, right? So we're going to keep that simple, honest joy in Jesus going after this break with I Love Jesus by Mac Powell. 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
1: When life is stressful for me, and I don't know if I have the strength to keep going, there's a verse in 1 Chronicles that encourages my heart. It says, "Seek the Lord and His strength. Seek His face continually." Now life is hard, and it's easy for us to feel defeated. It's easy for us to feel forgotten, but we are not forgotten. God is strong, and when we belong to Him, He promises to give His strength to us. When life feels like it's spinning out of control, my friend, remember, in your weakness, God is strong. Let's look to Him and seek His strength. Let's walk with courage, knowing He will help us in our time of need.
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0: washed away.
1: That was Grace Like Rain from Todd Agnew. And I love how that song reminds us that even on the messiest days, God's mercy still pours over every part of our story. And once you've been soaked in that kind of grace, it's pretty natural to start shining it out to the people around you, which is right where we're headed next after the break with We Are the Light by Servant. So take a breath, let that grace sink in, and get ready for more of the music you love on The Christian Mix.
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That was Hosanna from Paul Baloche. Such a good reminder on a Wednesday afternoon that our hearts can still choose praise right in the middle of the week. And if you love starting your weekend that way too, hang out with Elbert Collins Saturday mornings 9 to noon central. He's got a laid-back space that helps you breathe and reset. More worship on the way right now with Bay Turner and Praise the Lord Sunday Prelude here on the Christian Mix. Praise the

0: for the days you need to praise.
1: 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God did it.
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0: That was no turning back from Brandon Heath. And I love that reminder that when Jesus grabs hold of us, there's real joy in not running to old habits anymore. Even if today's been messy, God isn't surprised, and He hasn't moved an inch away from you. His hope holds you, so you can breathe. You're not doing this day alone. After the break, we're going to fix our eyes right where they belong with Fix My Eyes from 4 King & Country on The Christian Mix.
1: Though we live in the world, we do not wage war as the world does.
2: Lonnie Berger, author of Every Man a Warrior.
1: 2 Corinthians 10:4 says, "The weapons we fight with are not the weapons of the world. In fact, these weapons have divine power to demolish strongholds," meaning the lies of the enemy that keep us from God's truth. The devil can be relentless in his attacks, especially when it comes to lust and pornography. In Psalms 119, verse 9, it says, "How can a young man keep his way pure? By guarding it according to thy word." Worldly weapons will not work in this battle for purity. We can't just say, "Stop it," or "Work harder to not sin." It doesn't work. But hiding God's word in your heart is a key weapon in fighting these purity battles.
2: If you'd like to learn more, go to everymanawarrior.com.

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Wall-to-wall Christian hits ahead, plus classics that take you way back and lift you higher with every chorus. You're in the right place. 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

0: was Breathe On It from Torrin Wells. And I love how that song feels like a simple prayer. God, I need you right here. It reminds me of Psalm 34, where it says, "The Lord is close to the brokenhearted and saves those who are crushed in spirit." God isn't far off watching from a distance. He's right in the middle of the mess and the questions, breathing hope into places that feel totally worn out. Whatever you're carrying today, you are not carrying it alone. God is near. He is faithful. We're going to take a short break, and then I've got Jesus Loves the Church from Sheila Walsh, a sweet reminder that the same Jesus who holds the whole church also holds you right where you are. This is The Christian Mix.
1: My friend, I want to remind you today that the love God has for you surpasses all understanding. It runs so deep, it can't even be measured.
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1: When life is hard, Satan wants you to doubt the love of God. He wants your faith to be shaken. 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The problems in front of you may look impossible, but remember, you serve a God who can do immeasurably more than anything you can ever imagine.
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Salvador with Waterfall. Just a reminder that even on the wild days, God's goodness keeps pouring over us. And we're keeping that faith steady right now with more joy and more hope. Faith, hope, love from We Are Messengers on the Christian Mix. The classics of yesterday, the hits of today. Still trying.

0: Whatever you're going through,
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0: God is with you, and God has you.
1: You know, the Bible says that we can do all things through Christ who strengthens us.
0: When you need a reminder, just turn up the volume. The Christian Mix, the classics of yesterday, the hits of today.

0: out of my hands. That was Out of My Hands from Jeremy Camp. And I love that reminder that when we finally let go, God's the one who holds every detail anyway. If your heart feels a little noisy today, Jesus hasn't lost you in the chaos. His peace is not fragile. His peace holds. And that ties so well into what's next after the break, a song that sings over all our guilt and shame with the joy of new identity in Christ. Coming up after this, Redeemed by Big Daddy Weave on the Christian Mix.
1: Open the Bible with Colin Smith.
2: A highly respected man called Nicodemus once came to talk with Jesus. "You must be born again," Jesus said. Nicodemus was confused. How could a middle-aged man return to his mother's womb and be born again? But Jesus was not talking about a physical birth, but a spiritual birth. That which is born of flesh is flesh, and that which is born of the Spirit is spirit. Nicodemus needed a work of the Holy Spirit within him that would give him a new heart. But how can that happen? Well, Jesus gave the answer. "For God so loved the world that he gave his one and only Son, that whoever believes in him should not perish, but have eternal life."
1: Is there someone in your life who needs to know the God of the Bible and might be open to take a journey through the Bible with you? Invite them to openthebible.org.
3: We could and we should influence schools. We could and we should influence local government. We could and we should influence the state legislators. 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

0: Cry Holy by Sonic Flood on the Christian Mix. I'm thinking about a woman named Laura who started leaving sticky notes of Bible verses on her mirror during a tough season at work. Her coworkers noticed, asked about them, and one of them said it gave her the courage to keep going through chemo. Little quiet faith moments like that remind us God's goodness is still speaking right where we are. 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
1: I don't know where you stand on the movie rating system, but I get pretty irritated by them. Well, let's run down what they mean. G means anybody can go watch. PG, there may be some themes or words young kids need to be protected from. PG-13 will contain some nudity, swear words, but not the F-bomb. And R, well, those are just raunchy. Should we allow our kids to watch PG-13 movies? Should we watch? Well, let's let Scripture answer that. 1 Thessalonians 5:19 through 22, don't quench the Spirit. Test everything. Hold fast to what is good. Abstain from every form of evil. Be imitators of Christ.
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0: That was Great Is You Glory from Vicky Beeching, and what a beautiful way to walk through this afternoon together. Thanks for choosing to spend this time with The Christian Mix, and I really hope you're doing okay today, feeling seen, supported, and gently lifted. The Bible reminds us in Romans 15:13, "Now the God of hope fill you with all joy and peace in believing." That's the kind of quiet strength we need on the ordinary days, when the to-do list is long and the heart feels a little tired. And when you're wondering if you can keep going, this next one is a reminder that you're not alone. Here's "Help Is On The Way," "Maybe Midnight" from Toby Mac on The Christian Mix.
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0: That was Prodigal from Sidewalk Prophets, and I love how that song reminds us that no matter how far we wander, God's arms are still wide open. If you're carrying a lot today and that lyric hit a little close to home, you're in good company. Some days are heavy, but grace is so loud. After the break, we'll keep that same honest hope going with Rest for Your Soul by Austin French on The Christian Mix.
1: You see, God has not promised that we would not know difficulty. As a matter of fact, what He has promised is we will know ultimate victory. One of my favorite books in the Bible, if not my favorite, is Romans. And one of my favorite chapters in Romans is chapter 8. And some of my favorite verses in Romans 8, verses 35 through 37, that ask a question: who shall separate us from the love of Christ? Shall tribulation, or distress, or persecution, or famine, or nakedness, or peril, or sword? As it is written, for thy sake we are killed all the day long. We are accounted as sheep for the slaughter. Nay, in all these things, we are more than conquerors. You see, friend, He has promised never to leave us, never to forsake us, but He has not promised that we will never have difficulty.
2: 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Waiting for you now at profoundtruth.org.
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0: The Bible says, "Let everything that breathes sing praises to the Lord." Who are we to argue? In the mighty name
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0: That was Lincoln Brewster with Everlasting God. And I love how that song just keeps pulling our eyes back to the strength and faithfulness of the Lord when we feel worn out. And it's beautiful how God doesn't just hold us up, He also shows us where to go next when life feels confusing and the road is a little foggy. Because He really is the way we're meant to walk. So after this quick break, we'll keep that hope moving with He is the Way by Nathan Sheridan, right here on The Christian Mix.
1: Back to Genesis with Dr. John Morris, geologist and president of the Institute for Creation Research. Dr. Morris, do creationists say that the biblical flood laid down all the fossils?
2: No, we don't, Chris. Now, we do think that the flood of Noah's day is responsible for most of the fossils in geologic strata, but certainly not all. We talk about a time of residual catastrophism after the flood, which included the Ice Age. During this time, a lot of fossils were formed. Ice Age fossils would typically lie on top of the flood fossils, which came earlier. Now, of course, there are some fossils being formed today in minor catastrophes, minor floods, minor tsunamis. But these are of local extent, not like the fossils in strata from the flood. Chris, the biblical story of Noah's flood is absolutely essential for a full creation understanding. Let's go back to Genesis and get it right.
1: 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For more information, you can find us on the web at www.icr.org.
3: A statue of Billy Graham now stands in the U.S. Capitol building. Franklin Graham spoke at the unveiling.
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Rolling into a new morning together. If you need some worship with your coffee, you can always find us at thechristianmix.com. You can listen right there through the player and let God's goodness meet you in the middle of your day. If we

0: love how that song just reminds us there is nowhere safer, nowhere kinder than the presence of God. If your heart feels a little restless today, you're not alone, and Jesus hasn't moved an inch from you. His peace doesn't wait for life to calm down. It shows up right in the middle of the noise. And speaking of God meeting us right where we are, after the break, we're heading into Meet Me in the Valley from Tasha Layton. Keep your heart open and let that hope run wild on The Christian Mix.
1: Hi, I'm Tyler Boss. Let's take a break from the busyness of today and focus on God during this Abide Minute. You will share in the glory of God. In his letter to the Romans, the Apostle Paul writes, "Through Jesus, we have also obtained access by faith into this grace in which we stand, and we rejoice in the hope of the glory of God." We stand by God's grace, and we rejoice in the hope of the glory of God. God's glory is great beyond measure. It is eternal. When the things of this earth pass away, God's glory still endures. God's glory is powerful beyond what we can imagine. Praise God for His glory. Thanks for spending this Abide Minute with me. For 25% off the Abide app, go to abide.com/radio. 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
3: "This Christ, the Lamb of God, the true burnt offering, shall be accepted for thee to make an atonement for thee." My friend, between you and your sins, do you have the sacrifice of Christ? Has his blood been shed that you might live? Have you trusted him today? I say to you, that's all important. God sees Christ as the one that can alone satisfy him for your sin. Have you seen him like that? Are you still trying to bring your little puny self and your little goodness and offer that to God? God won't take that. He only accepts what Christ has done for you, and he makes over to you his righteousness. Trust him today and live.
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It's time for the Wednesday edition of the Classic Cafe. I'm Jay, filling in for Hugh Evan this week. Lots of good stuff on the way for you this hour. Andre Crouch is going to get us started with Through It All.

0: Dangerous Blackwood and Company with You Keep Me Happy. Our Paul Davison there. Do It Right. Connie Scott, Lord of Glory, and Andre Crouch got us started off with the Classic Cafe today with Through It All. I'm Jay, filling in for Hugh. He'll be back with us soon, I promise you. On the way this hour, we'll hear from the Archers, David and the Giants, Morgan Cryer, and David Meese, all on the way on the Classic Cafe on the Christian Mix.
1: I have a friend who says that I need to take lessons in shooting a revolver. I told him, that doesn't take a brain surgeon. You have to know where the trigger is, where the business end is, point it, and pull the trigger. My friend laughed and said, Brown, if you aren't careful, you're going to shoot yourself in the foot. He was right, of course. It's not that simple. But some things are. Do you know what the gospel is? You're a sinner and needy. Jesus is a great Savior. And if you want Him to, He will love you and forgive you. Just ask Him. It really is that simple. Most important things are. I'm Steve Brown. You think about that. Share what you just heard with a friend. Go to youthinkaboutthat.com.

That's Phil Kagi. Spend My Life With You. You're listening to the Classic Cafe on the Christian Mix. Here's David and the Giants. He is the resurrection.

0: what a glorious day it will be when we all leave here and get to heaven and be with Jesus and see all of our loved ones and friends that have gone before us. 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
2: Now, the person who knows little about God will live a rebellious life, indifferent life, independent life. But those of us who know Him, knowing Him motivates us to want to live a godly, obedient, submissive type of life. That is, in my relationship to someone else, in my relationship to other people, in my relationship to my vocation, in my relationship to whatever my responsibility is, whatever is required of us, we are to conduct ourselves as those who live in fear of the Lord. Not afraid of Him, but in an awesome sense of reverence and devotion of Him. That is, we acknowledge His right to be Lord and Master over our life.
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from his self-titled album, Rustaf. That's Walk Between the Lines. Just heard Terry Gibbs, I Can See Heaven, Michael W. Smith, Rocket Town. Jay, having a blast with you on this Wednesday. Hope it's going well for you. We're going to close out the Classic Cafe today with Idle Cure and Come Back to Me.

I'm Jay, filling in for Hugh today on the Christian Mix, the classics of yesterday, the hits of today. Steve Camp's on the way this hour, blessing off for Phil Wilkham, and many more. Matt Mayer's on the way. What a friend.

0: welcome great things on the Christian Mix, the classics of yesterday, the hits of today. Milo Lefevre and friends in there, Holy is the Lord, Point of Grace, Saving Grace, and that there got us started with What a Friend. How in the world are you doing? Midweek Wednesday, the weekend is coming up in a couple of days, and we've got lots of great programming for you on the weekend. It all gets started Friday night at 6 p.m. Central Time with Friday Night Rewind with Tony right here on the Christian Mix.
1: The phrase, a baker's dozen, meaning 13 instead of the usual 12 per dozen, supposedly originated in the Middle Ages. 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According to Ephesians 3:20, God always does more than we think He's going to do. 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

Stephen Curtis Chapman, still on the Christian Mix. The classics of yesterday, the hits of today. Let's go back to the 90s with this one, Eden's Bridge. The song is called Picture Me on the Christian Mix.

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0: played Dana Key right there on the Christian Mix with Pray for Peace. Amen to that. Mandisa, Press On. And you also heard David Huff in there with his latest Holy Ghost Revival. If you have not purchased that album, I highly recommend you do so. You can do it on his website. Just search for David Huff, Holy Ghost Revival, and I'm sure it'll take you straight to his website. On the way, Lisa Bevel got some Elevation Worship, too.
1: Who are you? Do you believe who others say you are or who Jesus says you are? Hey, this is Debbie Griffith. So many of us hurt with this brokenness because we believe the lies the enemy shouts, telling us we're not good enough. And guess what? We'll never be good enough, but God is good and more than enough. His grace is available for every situation, feeling, and circumstance we go through. Romans 8:37 tells us, we are more than conquerors through him who loved us. Shame has no place in our lives. So travel one day at a time and know that you're not alone. You're not a mistake, and your past doesn't define you. My life has been turned upside down and inside out. It has taken sharp turns that I never envisioned or planned for, and that may be true of you too. But no matter how life tries to shake you, shame you, or shock you, the unconditional love of God, with no condemnation, will do the same and make all things new and beautiful and hopeful every day. 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
3: Does your girl recite affirmations each day? Common affirmations include I am statements like I am capable. These words can feel really empowering, especially when spoken aloud. And beyond just sounding good, affirmations can actually help create good in your girl's brain. Scientific researchers have discovered that people who practice self-affirmation feel less stressed, are better able to break bad habits, and even do better in school than those with negative self-talk. Affirmations can remind your girl who she is and what she's capable of doing, and why she's important. Of course, since God knows his people and our needs, the Bible is full of affirmations. Words like beloved, chosen, valuable, precious,

0: and friend set out on a biblical scavenger hunt to discover reminders of who God made her to be.
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Hard Day on the Christian Mix with Sing a Song. You also heard Lisa Bevel in there, No Condemnation, Elevation Worship. I'm going to get on out of here with Wayne Watson from Giants in the Land album. It's looking out for number one. Carrie's on the way at the top of the hour. He'll take you till 6 o'clock Central Time. See you tomorrow.

The classics of yesterday, the hits of today, the Christian mix. It is 2 o'clock. I am Kerry Westbrook. Good afternoon to you. On the way, new song, CC Winans, Sweet Comfort Band, and...

0: The classics of yesterday, the hits of today, the Christian mix. Wrapping up two in a row from Brian Duncan. Help is on the way. Before that, his former band, Sweet Comfort Band, with Good Feeling. Good afternoon. It is 2:15. I am Kerry Westbrook. How is it going today? On the way, we got Audio Adrenaline, new song, and CC Winans on the Christian mix.
1: As I read these biblical verses, ask yourself what they might be referring to. He maketh small the drops of water. They pour down rain according to the vapor thereof, which the clouds do drop and distill upon man abundantly. He that calleth for the waters of the sea, and poureth them out upon the face of the earth, the Lord is his name. All the rivers run into the sea, yet the sea is not full. Unto the place from whence the rivers come, thither they return again. If you guessed hydrologic cycle, you would be correct. In fact, there are multiple references to the natural water cycle spread out through at least three different books of the Bible. Accident? Or maybe God was pointing to something very important thousands of years before it would be documented by science. I'm David Reeves. Truly, the heavens declare the glory of God.
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0: The classics of yesterday, the hits of today, the Christian mix, Carmen, Lord of All. I am Carrie. How's it going? Hey, I got a new mic stand. I don't know if I told you that yet or not, but I do. And this thing is pretty big and it's pretty stable. I like that because if I hit something, it doesn't go cuckoo cuckoo like it did before. I am Carrie. On the way, Zach Williams, Tony Vincent, and Self Schulster on the Christian mix.
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2: A number of years ago, I had a falling out with a friend. The Lord convicted me that I needed to seek His forgiveness. But you know how that goes. I didn't want to call Him, but I knew I had to. And when I finally obeyed the Lord and I apologized to this man, He graciously forgave me. Now, there was a part of me that wanted to say, I'm sorry, but what about what you did? I'm sorry, but apologies subtly try to justify your bad behavior. Listen, if you mess up, fess up and seek forgiveness, regardless of what the other person may have done to provoke your actions. Give a true apology, one that takes ownership of the wrong done and seeks to make it right. When you do, you'll please God and have better relationships with people. Now that's real hope.
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The classics of yesterday, the hits of today, the Christian mix. It is 3 o'clock. I am Kerry Westbrook. On the way this hour, Wren Collective, the Imperials, Jackie Velasquez, and We the Kingdom.

0: Amen.
1: The classics of yesterday, the hits of today, the Christian mix, Andrew Rip, I Do It Again. I am Carrie on the way, Matthew West, Ren Collective, and the Imperials on the Christian mix.
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3: 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Tasha Layton drops her latest that encourages a God present in all seasons. There Is a God is out now.

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5: 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Let this one speak to you.

The classics of yesterday, the hits of today, the Christian mix, Amy Grant from 1977, Old Man's Rubble. I am Carrie. This is Brandon Lake and Nick Jonas, the Christian mix.

0: The classics of yesterday, the hits of today, the Christian mix. Stephen McWerther, Grave Clothes. I am Carrie. Good afternoon. It is 3:42. Hey, I got a new mic stand. I have a Shure. This thing is huge. And the good thing is now I can sit up and do this show versus the way I had been doing it, because before I had a little bitty tripod and I could fit it in my hand. It was so small. But this thing takes out the noise and everything. I think it sounds pretty good now. And let me know, Carrie at thechristianmix.com. That's Carey at thechristianmix.com. On the way, we got Keith Green, Jenny Owens, and Building 429. 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
2: It was time for teams to be chosen. The air filled with awkwardness, at least for one timid teenager. Oh God, I hate being chosen last. Please let somebody want me. Have you ever longed to be chosen because you were really wanted? Many years ago, another child found himself in the situation of being chosen. He was the youngest, the most unlikely, but God chose David, the man God used to defeat Goliath. David understood the true source of strength, declaring before the confrontation, "The battle is the Lord's." When you face the Goliaths in your life today, remember this: you have been chosen by the Lord. See yourself through God's eyes and have confidence in Him. The battle is the Lord's.
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3: Open the Bible with Colin Smith.
4: A highly respected man called Nicodemus once came to talk with Jesus. "You must be born again," Jesus said. Nicodemus was confused. How could a middle-aged man return to his mother's womb and be born again? But Jesus was not talking about a physical birth, but a spiritual birth. That which is born of flesh is flesh, and that which is born of the Spirit is spirit. Nicodemus needed a work of the Holy Spirit within him that would give him a new heart. But how can that happen? Well, Jesus gave the answer. "For God so loved the world that he gave his one and only Son, that whoever believes in him should not perish, but have eternal life."
3: Is there someone in your life who needs to know the God of the Bible and might be open to take a journey through the Bible with you? Invite them to openthebible.org.
5: For people that are lost, there is hope. Believe me, I'm the first to tell you. I know there's people that are hurting, that maybe don't have a place to live. Maybe they think, you know, I'm useless. You know what? That is not true. God is the answer for everything.
6: The classics of yesterday, the hits of today, the Christian mix.

The classics of yesterday, the hits of today, the Christian mix. I am Kerry Westbrook on the way this hour. Stephen Curtis Chapman, Micah Tyler, Michael W. Smith, Phillips Craig and Dean, and Randy Stonehill.

0: The classics of yesterday, the hits of today, the Christian mix. That is Stephen Curtis Chapman from back in 2001 and Live Out Loud. I am Carrie. It is 4:14, still ahead. Russ Taff, Iona. Haven't played Iona in a while. Also, Micah Tyler and Michael W. Smith. It's all coming up on the Christian mix.
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2: Now, the person who knows little about God will live a rebellious life, indifferent life, independent life. But those of us who know Him, knowing Him motivates us to want to live a godly, obedient, submissive type of life. That is, in my relationship to someone else, in my relationship to other people, in my relationship to my vocation, in my relationship to whatever my responsibility is, whatever is required of us, we are to conduct ourselves as those who live in fear of the Lord. Not afraid of Him, but in an awesome sense of reverence and devotion of Him. That is, we acknowledge His right to be Lord and Master over our life.
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4: 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Has His blood been shed that you might live? Have you trusted Him today? I say to you, that's all important. God sees Christ as the one that can alone satisfy Him for your sin. Have you seen Him like that? Are you still trying to bring your little puny self and your little goodness and offer that to God? God won't take that. He only accepts what Christ has done for you, and He makes over to you His righteousness. Trust Him today and live.
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Here's a Twilight tune I haven't played for you in a while. This is Prince of Peace. The classics of yesterday, the hits of today. We are the Christian mix.

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0: The classics of yesterday, the hits of today, the Christian mix, Blanca and Ryan Ellis. I'm yours. I am Carrie. How's it going this afternoon? 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
1: I don't know where you stand on the movie rating system, but I get pretty irritated by them. Well, let's run down what they mean. G means anybody can go watch. PG, there may be some themes or words young kids need to be protected from. PG-13 will contain some nudity, swear words, but not the F-bomb. And R, well, those are just raunchy. Should we allow our kids to watch PG-13 movies? Should we watch? Well, let's let Scripture answer that. 1 Thessalonians 5:19 through 22, don't quench the spirit, test everything, hold fast to what is good, abstain from every form of evil. Be imitators of Christ.
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The classics of yesterday, the hits of today, the Christian mix. It is just after 5 o'clock. I am Kerry Westbrook on the way, Building 429. Philip Bailey, Third Day, Elevation Worship, and Hope Darst.

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1: Worshiping, praising, praying. From the time I get up until the time I go to bed, it's in the house, it's in my car.
0: You, your family, you're always welcome to worship. 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

0: The classics of yesterday, the hits of today, the Christian mix. That is Elevation Rhythm Washed. I am Kerry. It is 5:14. On the way, we've got Mark Schultz, Building 429, and Philip Bailey on the Christian mix.
1: I have a friend who says that I need to take lessons in shooting a revolver. I told him, that doesn't take a brain surgeon. You have to know where the trigger is, where the business end is, point it, and pull the trigger. My friend laughed and said, Brown, if you aren't careful, you're going to shoot yourself in the foot. He was right, of course. It's not that simple. But some things are. Do you know what the gospel is? You're a sinner and needy. Jesus is a great Savior. And if you want Him to, He will love you and forgive you. Just ask Him. It really is that simple. Most important things are. I'm Steve Brown. You think about that. Share what you just heard with a friend. Go to youthinkaboutthat.com.
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0: The classics of yesterday, the hits of today, the Christian mix, Tasha Layton and the Choir Room. Thank you isn't enough. It is 5:40. I am Kerry. Got about 20 minutes left. Still a lot of great music coming up, including Larry Norman, the Imperials, and East to West. All the Christian mix.
1: Though we live in the world, we do not wage war as the world does.
2: Lonnie Berger, author of Every Man a Warrior.
1: 2 Corinthians 10:4 says, "The weapons we fight with are not the weapons of the world. In fact, these weapons have divine power to demolish strongholds," meaning the lies of the enemy that keep us from God's truth. The devil can be relentless in his attacks, especially when it comes to lust and pornography. In Psalms 119, verse 9, it says, "How can a young man keep his way pure? By guarding it according to thy word." Worldly weapons will not work in this battle for purity. We can't just say, "Stop it," or "Work harder to not sin." It doesn't work. But hiding God's word in your heart is a key weapon in fighting these purity battles.
2: If you'd like to learn more, go to everymanawarrior.com.
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3: This is Real Life. The classics of yesterday, the hits of today, the Christian mix.

The classics of yesterday, the hits of today, the Christian mix for King and Country. Amen. It is 5:48. I am Carrie. That's going to wrap things up for me for today.

I will be back with you tomorrow afternoon, and I am really enjoying having this brand new mic stand because I am sitting upright for the first time since I started doing this show. I feel like I'm sitting in the air chair at WQCK all over again. So thank you, Jay, for this here mic stand. I do appreciate it. I am going to leave you with Larry Norman. It is Sweet Song of Salvation. The classics of yesterday, the hits of today, the Christian mix. Bye, y'all. See you tomorrow.

Tony here, keeping your evening moving with powerful praise and those classics you grew up singing along to. Stay with me for more great Christian music on the Christian Mix.

0: That was Sonic Flood with Cry Holy. Such a powerful chorus. I love how that song feels like you're standing right in the middle of the sanctuary, hands open, just focused on God's holiness. And out of that kind of worship, it's pretty special to remember what the church really is. After the break, we're going to keep that thought going with The Church Is All of You by Steve Camp, a classic reminder that the body of Christ isn't a building, it's every heart that belongs to Him. More worship, more hope. 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
1: When life is hard, Satan wants you to doubt the love of God. 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The problems in front of you may look impossible, but remember, you serve a God who can do immeasurably more than anything you can ever imagine.
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3: Hi, I'm Tyler Boss. 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You will share in the glory of God. In his letter to the Romans, the Apostle Paul writes, "Through Jesus, we have also obtained access by faith into this grace in which we stand, and we rejoice in the hope of the glory of God." We stand by God's grace, and we rejoice in the hope of the glory of God. God's glory is great beyond measure. It is eternal. When the things of this earth pass away, God's glory still endures. 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Thanks for spending this Abide Minute with me. 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

That was Big Daddy Weave with You Found Me on The Christian Mix. On this Wednesday night, I hope that reminder of grace hits right where you need it. And when you're rolling through the weekday lunch, Middays with Hugh Evan has you covered every weekday from 12 to 2 Central with the Classic Cafe from 12 to 1 for those songs that feel like home. Let's keep that hope moving forward now with Elevation Worship and Trust in God on The Christian Mix.

0: Sometimes, when you're having a bad day, God gives you just the right song at just the right time.
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0: That was Something Beautiful from Stephen Curtis Chapman. Love that classic. That song always reminds me that God can take the messiest parts of our story and shape them into joy we never saw coming. If life feels a little tangled today, you're not beyond His grace and His peace. Sometimes the most hopeful prayer is just, Lord, make something beautiful out of this. And speaking of hearts wide open, after the break, we're heading into Reckless from Jeremy Camp, right here on The Christian Mix.
1: 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In England, there were severe punishments for bakers or merchants found guilty of shortchanging their customers, so bakers began including an extra item to avoid accusations of cheating, and customers enjoyed getting 13 for the price of 12. 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